0: REO Speedwagon, Roll With The Changes, from the album, arguably the greatest titled album of all time, You Can Tune a Piano, But You Can't Tune a Fish. Kevin Cronin took over the job as the lead singer for REO Speedwagon in 1972. While making the third album with the band, Riding the Storm, out in 1973, he and the guitarist Gary Richrath had a lot of what they call creative tensions. Basically, they just couldn't stand each other. He quit the band. 3 years later, 76, boom, he comes back to the band. But the band had moved to Los Angeles, so he had to head west to rejoin. And he started thinking about how life changes. And then he thought, I mean, here I am. I'm going out to California to join this band I quit. I never thought I'd see these guys again. The whole idea hit him like a ton of bricks. You got to roll with the changes. He started writing the lyrics on a brown paper bag in his Ford Pinto while he was driving. I mean, just picture the brown paper bag, like a lunch sack from when we were kids, a pen, while driving a Ford Pinto, and you're writing lyrics, roll with the changes.
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0: It's time for Questionable Wisdom on Steve Gorman Rocks. 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
2: James, let's go.
1: All right, James overheard his son apologizing to his wife for cheating on her. Now, the way he apologized is really rubbing James the wrong way because he essentially said, "Sorry I cheated on you. I love you, but you drove me because we rarely have sex." Now, no one in the family knows any of this is going on. The cheating's been kept under wraps. But James, he's ashamed of his son for doing this and more so placing the blame on his wife. He wants to have a chat with his son, but again, he's not supposed to know about this. He accidentally overheard it. Steve, this is pretty deep. What should he do?
2: I think he goes and has a conversation with him. He overheard it. He didn't mean to, but he did.
1: Right.
2: You know, I don't think it's ever too late to take your child and say, "Hey, I've got to tell you, you're barking up the wrong tree here." The point that really gets me, well, you said he's also really upset that his son is placing blame on the wife. That's the thing you can address more than anything. It's like, hey, buddy, we all make mistakes, but you have to own your mistakes. You can't project the blame onto someone else. Whatever's going on in your marriage, that's between you and your wife. But you made a decision to step out, and now you're making a second decision that makes it worse by blaming your wife. This is totally wrong. I don't think that anybody's too old for their dad to say, "Hey, I'm aware of information, and I have to share it with you, and I think you really are looking at this wrong."
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11: Few people now have asked me about a TikTok trend that they've come across. It's called 75 Hard. The challenge was created by entrepreneur and author Andy Frisella, who calls it a, quote, transformative mental toughness program and an Ironman for your brain. So here's what it entails. Eat a structured diet with no alcohol, drink a gallon of water, read 10 pages of nonfiction, take a progress photo, and complete 2 45-minute workouts, one of them outdoors, every day for 75 days. Quite a challenge. We asked CNN fitness contributor Dana Santis about this, who reminded us that sustainable fitness isn't about punishment or proving discipline through extremes. It's about building habits that integrate into your lifestyle in a way that feels supportive and repeatable. If you ask me, that's going to be the key to long-term success. I'm Dr. Sanjay Gupta, helping you live a better life.
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11: Osteoporosis affects millions of people in the United States and around the world. It's a disease that basically causes someone's bones to become weak, brittle, and porous, which can increase their risk of fractures. Now, the good news here is there are things you can do other than, or in addition to, taking medications to prevent fractures before it's too late. One is to up your intake of calcium and vitamin D. You also want to eat more protein. One functional medicine dietitian told us that that helps build muscle, and if you're building muscle strength, then you are also building bone strength. You want to be mindful of your workouts. The best ways to build bone density, one therapist told us, are going to be resistance exercises like lifting weights, and also exercises that make your bones take a bit of an impact, such as jumping or even running, just loading the bones a little bit more. I'm Dr. Sanjay Gupta, helping you live a better life.
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8: A better life with Dr. Sanjay Gupta.
9: Osteoporosis affects millions of people in the United States and around the world. It's a disease that basically causes someone's bones to become weak, brittle, and porous, which can increase their risk of fractures. Now, the good news here is there are things you can do other than, or in addition to, taking medications to prevent fractures before it's too late. One is to up your intake of calcium and vitamin D. You also want to eat more protein. One functional medicine dietitian told us that that helps build muscle, and if you're building muscle strength, then you are also building bone strength. You want to be mindful of your workouts. The best ways to build bone density, one therapist told us, are going to be resistance exercises like lifting weights, and also exercises that make your bones take a bit of an impact, such as jumping or even running, just loading the bones a little bit more. I'm Dr. Sanjay Gupta, helping you live a better life.
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0: Are you familiar with Yu-Gi-Oh?
1: No.
0: I didn't think you would be. It's a card game like Pokemon or Magic the Gathering.
1: Okay, good. I'm glad I'm not.
0: And the game stores sometimes will have tournaments for these games. They'll have a Pokemon tournament or a Yu-Gi-Oh tournament, Magic the Gathering tournaments. Well, recently there was a Yu-Gi-Oh tournament that went wrong. Beaverton, Oregon, at Chronos Games and Gifts, he took a stand against body odor because he was tired of these guys coming in to play the game and stinking.
1: You mean people who play these Magic the Gathering and all these kind of little games smell?
0: Well, not all of them, but apparently more of them than this guy would like. He is demanding players show up in clean clothes and have taken a shower and at risk of being penalized. In addition, they really shouldn't have had to be mentioned, but the mistreatment of bathrooms will also not be tolerated.
1: The mistreatment of bathrooms, it doesn't sound like they're even going to them.
0: Right. Sounds like they're just sitting there like we were talking about yesterday.
1: What?
0: like at the shows where they're wearing diapers and stuff.
1: Oh, yeah. And they're just in their parents' basement and not showering. There's not a shower in the basement. It's a problem.
0: That's the problem. There is a washing machine, probably. You can wash your clothes. So he has canceled tournaments until people start,
1: That's terrible. I'm not surprised, though.
0: With basic hygiene.
1: None of that surprises me.
0: There is a group of those people that just don't care. And those are the first ones to be the know-it-alls.
1: Uh-huh.
0: And the rules lawyers. Mm-hmm. And on top of that, they stink. Their breath's bad. There is a section of that.
1: There is. We had a guy here who just didn't know, I guess, that he smelled so bad. And we had one studio that everybody had to use. Ooh. And when we had to go in after him, I wouldn't go.
0: I know. He would come and talk to me in the studio on the regular.
1: You know who I'm talking about.
0: I know exactly who you're talking about. And he was a nice guy.
1: Yeah, he's really nice.
0: But when he came in talking, it was like, dude,
1: what's the deal?
0: He would be dressed nice.
1: Mm-hmm. He worked for Kicks.
0: Yeah, and he was just, ooh, dude. I guess there's a level of it. Sometimes some people can't control it. But a lot of times, if you're going somewhere to play in a tournament where there's a lot of people packed in an area, take a shower. And it's not for yourself. It's for everybody else.
1: And I guess I don't know the reason of this, but I'm seeing so many ding-dong commercials about whole body deodorant.
0: Right? Use it.
1: Use it. Especially if you've got to lift up anything to wash it. Use it.
0: Especially.
1: We were talking about that at your birthday party. Your ex-wife and I, Wendy. When I was pregnant, my boobs touched my stomach. And it was like, oh no, her boobs were touching her stomach. And she was talking about how gross the feel. I guess women who have bigger boobs, they take their bras off, like that feeling on your skin. It's so gross.
0: Especially when it gets sweaty and hot.
1: My stomach, when I was pregnant, touching the top of my thighs, I was like, oh, what is that? What is that feeling? Oh, gross.
0: Yeah.
1: So then we got to talking to Edward about bat wings all summer. Like, that sucks. I couldn't imagine that all summer.
0: On the back of your arms?
1: No. You don't know what bat wings are?
0: I don't know what bat wings are.
1: You really don't?
0: I really don't. Is it not something you can say on the radio?
1: Yeah, I can say it.
0: Oh, okay. I really don't know what that is.
1: It's when your nuts are stuck to your thighs.
0: Oh, okay.
1: And you take your thighs and...
0: Oh, okay. That's called bat wings,
1: huh? You know, like, I love that all you guys don't think that everybody knows what you're doing when you squat. I'm like, oh, you're clearing your bat wings.
0: I just didn't know that had a name.
1: Yeah, bat wings. I can't believe you didn't know about bat wings.
0: I did not know about...
1: What did you learn today, Corey?
0: What bat wings are.
1: Yeah. And don't squat in public. We know what you're doing. Or when y'all start shaking your legs, like...
0: Oh, yeah. I know exactly what you're talking about. I just didn't know it had a name.
1: Yeah.
0: And I didn't know everybody knew what you were doing.
1: Oh, yeah.
0: Okay. So, note to self.
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7: For years, we've been talking about both the positive and negative effects of being on social media. And I would say, by and large, for older adults, social media is net positive. Not all positive, but net positive. Helps them keep in touch with friends and stay social. But for younger people, social media use, especially heavy use, tends to be net negative. In fact, according to this year's World Happiness Report, youth who use social media more than 5 hours a day reported a lower level of well-being. And researchers who study this sort of thing found that many teens wish these platforms didn't even exist, and yet they can't seem to stop using them. Experts we talked to largely suggested two things. Ideally, along with your friend group, take some time offline. Also, try to recurate your algorithm so it shows you posts that'll make you feel good. I'm Dr. Sanjay Gupta, helping you live a better life.
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0: Did you see the two people climbing up the Empire State Building?
1: Oh, no. Did they get arrested?
0: Yes, they did. They scaled to the antenna of the Empire State Building, hoisted a flag that said, "When the power of love beats the love of power, the world knows peace." Then they got engaged. Then they got arrested. They're apparently famous for dangerous climbs with little to no safety equipment. They were charged with felony burglary, reckless endangerment, criminal mischief, and other offenses. And they were featured in a 2024 Netflix documentary called Skywalkers.
1: Yeah, I watched it.
0: A love story. Was it great?
1: No, I can't believe the carpenter and I were talking about something later that day. And we're like, oh, I never watched that. And then we looked at each other and go, we watched somebody climb a building for an hour and a half today. We apparently will watch anything.
0: It'd be great when you have those moments.
1: Like when I'm watching Tag on ESPN.
0: Right.
1: I'm like, I cannot believe I've sat here and watched this long. Or how about Hobby Horse?
0: I was just going to tell you, my wife sent me a video the other day. Can you believe this is a thing? And it was the Hobby Horses. And then I got home and she said, I watched that way too long. I watched that way too long. She was like, I went and looked for other videos too. I really got into that for a second there.
1: I just don't understand why we would Hobby Horse when they have this thing called, I mean, and it's been like, what, thousands of years that they've had hurdles at track and field?
0: You can just jump.
1: Yeah, just get on the track team. I can guarantee you that they're going to need somebody to do the hurdles. And you don't even have to carry a hobby horse to do it.
0: You don't need a stick. My favorite are the guys that do it.
1: I can't even. I never thought I was of myself as a bully until I saw boys on hobby horses racing or jumping or whatever they're doing.
0: I never thought I was a bully until I saw
1: him. I can't. Mm-mm. I can't stop. I mean, I'm sorry, but his father.
0: Got to be proud.
1: Oh, what do you. I'm sorry. If my kid came to me and said, Mom, I want to start hobby horse competing. By the way, if y'all don't know what that is, it's the horse head, like stuffed animal with a stick.
0: It's a stick horse.
1: It's a stick
0: that
1: horse.
0: That you played with when you were four.
1: And then, but now they have competitions like showing a horse.
0: Yeah, it's like the equestrian show horses.
1: But these humans are jumping over the sticks or whatever, the obstacles.
0: Yeah, the hurdles.
1: With a hobby horse.
0: With a hobby horse. Can you imagine looking out your window and one of your kids is setting up on the pavement thing in your backyard and they're doing the hobby horse?
1: I would say get inside and get on your iPad.
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3: Sam Cooper Boulevard doing great right now. Not seeing any delays on Highway 385. 269 and 240 both showing no delays. And I-40, no problems. I'm Michael Higgins with your total traffic.
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11: Osteoporosis affects millions of people in the United States and around the world. It's a disease that basically causes someone's bones to become weak, brittle, and porous, which can increase their risk of fractures. Now, the good news here is there are things you can do other than, or in addition to, taking medications to prevent fractures before it's too late. One is to up your intake of calcium and vitamin D. You also want to eat more protein. One functional medicine dietitian told us that that helps build muscle, and if you're building muscle strength, then you are also building bone strength. You want to be mindful of your workouts. The best ways to build bone density, one therapist told us, are going to be resistance exercises like lifting weights, and also exercises that make your bones take a bit of an impact, such as jumping or even running, just loading the bones a little bit more. I'm Dr. Sanjay Gupta, helping you live a better life.
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1: Have you ever had kidney stones?
2: I have not.
1: Me neither.
2: Knock on wood, son. Knock on wood.
1: Well, they are very painful from what we hear, right?
2: Yes.
1: So a buddy of mine could not pass his kidney stones. So

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1: Manhood taped.
2: Yeah.
1: And he's supposed to pull it out by himself today.
3: I mean, what do you do? Tie it to a door and slam the door?
1: I don't know.
3: Like, you tie it to a Nerf bullet and shoot the Nerf gun? Like, what?
1: I don't have that part, and I was about to throw up. I said to his wife, I said, I'm not trying to, you know, TMI here, but, like, does it give him a, like, constant boner? Like, is it, I'm just thinking of a stint.
3: Right.
1: You know, and she said no, but he did say, please don't do anything attractive the next few days.
3: Right.
1: I don't want to get one.
3: Right.
1: But no one thought about morning wood.
3: Nobody.
1: He woke up with morning wood and was in excruciating pain.
3: Oh.
1: Screaming.
3: Oh, wow. Honey, I'm going to tie this fishing line to the back of the car. I want you to step on the gas. Burst. Just peel out.
1: Can you?
3: So, oh my gosh!
1: So you got to think, if you got that attached to your bladder, if you've ever had a urinary tract infection or whatever, like, and you feel like you have to pee all the time,
3: yeah.
1: That's what he feels like.
3: Oh, this poor fella! Wow, this is quite possibly the worst story I've ever heard.
1: I know. So,
3: like, I want to go give him a hug.
1: He's supposed to pull that out today, and I'm curious to know if it happens, or will he have to go into the doctor and make him pull it out.
3: I mean, I don't know if I could do it.
1: I don't think I could do it.
3: I don't know if I could do it. Like, I mean, because you can't just yank. You got to, you can't just yank it. You got to pull it a little bit at a time. It seems like you'd pull it, deal with it as much as you could, and then you'd have to take a break. You'd have to take a break and smoke the fattest joint you could find.
1: I mean, I can't, when I do, I don't have that part, and I just, like, crumbled.
3: Usually, I'm against hard drugs. But I don't know, this might be an exception.
1: B-Man Robert says on our Rick's Powder Cutting text line, hey guys, I've had 14 kidney stones.
3: 14.
1: The last one, they had to blast it. They put the stent in me. I called my doctor about 3 days later, told him this thing is driving me crazy. He said, you can come in and I can pull it out or you can pull it out. So I sat on the toilet and he told me to start pulling and don't stop. Don't stop pulling. It's about 2 feet long, and I'm not talking about my wiener.
3: Oh.
1: After I got it out, I had a bladder spasm. By the time I got to the hospital, I had passed out in the ambulance, thought I was going to die.
3: No,
1: so this is good news, great news. This is really going to go well for my buddy today.
3: Wow. Holy smokes.
1: I didn't know they did this.
3: I didn't either. I thought they did, like, the one, who was it said they had to blast them? I thought they did that. I thought they went in with, like, a laser.
1: Laser.
3: And just said zap, zap, zap, zap, zap. I didn't know that they tied fishing line to it.
1: Yeah, they started, now that you say that, that was the first thing they went in to do, was the lasers.
3: And that didn't work?
1: Uh-uh.
3: Well, this guy has got the worst kidney stones ever, the most stubborn.
1: Bobby Mullen says, what bait does he use to catch his kidney stone? A kidney bean.
3: Wow. Chuck, we had a guy at work that had the same thing. He said the doctor didn't give him a heads up and yanked it out.
1: Uh-huh.
3: He said it's the worst pain he ever endured. We called him Pull Start for the longest. Oh, Pull Start.
1: It's funny. It's like once you buy a red car, you see them everywhere. Apparently, this happens more often than we thought.
3: That's still the most pain. Dude.
1: No, I'm not doing it. I don't want to think about it. Mm-mm.
3: And your poor buddy has no choice. Hey, he don't get to not think about it.
1: Ah.
3: He's going through it this morning.
1: We probably don't want to wake up.
3: Would you?
1: No!
3: Ever again!
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0: From the Mitch Right Plumbing, Heating, and Air Traffic Desk.

0: Good morning, Memphis. Well, we have got road work going on 240 eastbound between Malfunction Junction and Airways. Traffic down to one lane as part of the paving that they are doing around this area. So it should be wrapping up any minute now. Right now, we still have just the right lane scooting past. Don't forget the road work as well at the intersection of Park and Mount Moriah. I'm Wendy with your total traffic.
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5: 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Hey!
6: A better life with Dr. Sanjay Gupta.
7: They say consistency is key, but sometimes you just gotta switch it up. A new study out of Harvard School of Public Health found that varying your exercise routine could add years to your life. What exercise someone did didn't matter much. What did matter was that all the exercises together worked all the muscle groups in their body. Now, an added benefit to changing things up is it can help you push through the plateau effect. That's when your body gets so efficient at doing something that you actually stop getting better at it. And we know from previous research that specializing in any one sport at a young age can make someone actually more prone to injury. And as experts we talk to point out, even elite athletes switch up things with their workouts, making sure to target strength, cardio, flexibility, balance, and doing that every single week. I'm Dr. Sanjay Gupta, helping you live a better life.
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11: Here's the midweek forecast from News Channel 3. Continued sunny and warm. Highs nearing 90 and scattered afternoon showers likely once again. Mid-90s with a heat index value approaching 105 tomorrow. I'm News Channel 3 weather expert Todd Demers.
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3: This is where we call somebody up at random.
4: And see if we keep them on the phone for 10 ridiculous survey questions and they cannot hear me.
3: Let's do this.
5: Hello?
3: Good morning, sir. My name is Corey. I'm with the United States Senseless Bureau. We're doing nationwide consumer surveys this year, and I'm calling to ask you to participate in our 10-question anonymous consumer survey.
5: Okay. Yeah, I mean, is it going to be more than a couple minutes?
3: No, it said 10 very short questions, very respectful of your time.
5: Okay.
3: Thank you so very much. Do you use smart home technology?
5: Smart home. No, I haven't quite gotten into that yet.
3: Mm-hmm. All right. And have you bought tires in the last 6 months?
5: No, but not in the last 6 months.
3: Okay. Do you believe ghost hunters just wear a pair of normal jeans?
5: Wait, what?
3: Do you believe ghost hunters just wear a pair of normal jeans?
5: I don't know.
3: No.
5: Okay. No, I don't know.
3: Okay. How often do you say, oh, big stretch, when your pet is stretching?
4: Every time.
5: honestly, all the time, yeah.
3: All right. Do you think shampoo and conditioner are real friends or just work friends?
5: Wait, what is that for?
3: My name is Corey. I'm with the United States Senseless Bureau, and this is an official call.
5: No, it's not. I'm going to say work friends.
3: Work friends. All right. And what do you believe the chances are that umbrellas are supposed to be called brellas, but the guy hesitated?
4: Umbrella.
5: I'm going to say for sure.
3: All right. Do you wake up and immediately drink coffee, or do you give the day a fighting chance?
5: No, I definitely don't have a fighting chance without coffee.
3: All right. Let's see. Would you agree a better name for a zebra would be prison donkey?
5: Yes.
3: And how suspicious are you that they're putting chemicals in the water to make you pee?
5: Oh, they're definitely putting all the chemicals in the water to make all the things happen, for sure.
3: All right. And one more question, sir. Would you agree the only difference between your job and a dead hooker is that your job still sucks?
4: Oh my God!
5: That's awful. That's horrible. Oh, who is this for real?
3: My name is Corey. That completes our survey. We certainly appreciate your time. You've helped make America a better place.
5: Well, I don't know who you are, but thank you and have a great day.
4: She was great.
3: She was so much fun.
4: Yeah, she was.
3: And she's about the bubbliest little thing we've ever had on
4: she's
3: here.
4: She's like, give me more.
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1: My daughter told me, our granddaughter, my daughter-in-law, there's so many women. my daughter-in-law told me a story on Sunday that I want to share with you because I think it's hysterical. She said that she went to the grocery store, bought some groceries, ran a couple of other errands. Then she ran into a friend of hers at, like, I don't know, a food truck or something. She stopped to get something to eat. And maybe it was at, like, McDonald's. I don't know. She stopped to get something to eat. Ran into a friend of hers. They got to chatting. And, you know, they ended up going, hey, let's do this. And they went and did it. And then my daughter-in-law goes home. It's late in the evening, 6, 7 o'clock. She goes in the house, makes dinner for the family, does her whole nighttime routine, goes to bed, goes to sleep. Wakes up in the middle of the night, like 1 o'clock in the morning. Oh my God, I left the groceries in the car.
2: Oh Lord. Did she have meat in the car?
1: Meat, milk, eggs, and it was like a week ago when it was really hot. So even though the car was in the garage, all of it spoiled.
2: Yeah, it did.
1: Yeah, all of it spoiled. She said, I saved the chips, and that was about it. Maybe a bag of flour.
2: Were they drinking?
1: No.
2: Oh,
1: she
2: wow.
1: doesn't drink. She just spaced.
2: Hey, let's go do something. I forgot why I saw you at the store and I got all these groceries.
1: Right? We just ran into each other and my plans changed completely.
2: Oh, that sucks. We left a watermelon in the car when I was a kid.
1: Oh,
2: those explode.
1: Do they?
2: Explode. And you cannot get the smell out. No. We changed the carpet. It was a minivan. Everything. Nope.
1: Ooh.
2: We got rid of that thing quickly.
1: Oh, I'll bet. How'd you get rid of it, though? Who would want it?
2: Someone who couldn't afford a car. We're like, just, here, you can have it.
1: If you're just desperate.
2: I think my Uncle Mike took it.
1: And he scrubbed that thing for days.
2: I think he just smoked as many cigarettes as he could while he was in the van. That's the only way you could get rid of it. You know, back then, you just roll the windows up and smoke.
1: Right.
2: I don't smell any watermelon. Now you just vape watermelon. But no, it smelled like death.
1: I'll bet.
2: Fruit, it can smell as bad as meat.
1: And I know that, like, when my brother would go fishing, he would have chicken livers, and he would leave them out to literally get stinky and ruin. And he wouldn't even leave them in there. They'd be in there for like 5 minutes. Like, you couldn't get to the lake fast enough.
2: Ugh.
1: That was so gross. So clearly, we want to know what the nastiest thing you've ever left in the car is.
2: Yeah, that's the easy one. If I leave a McDonald's bag more than like 10 minutes in this heat.
1: Oh, I hate that. I hate when the whole car smells like that grease, that fast food smell. Oh, I hate it.
2: I know.
1: And it doesn't take long either. I mean, if I stop for McDonald's, I roll home with the windows down. Because it doesn't take long for the thing to smell like McDonald's.
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1: Queens of the Stone Age,
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3: Good morning, and we've got the construction delays and a crash all in the intersection of Lamar and Shelby, so watch for the slowdowns going on through here. Again, that road work continuing as part of the Lamar Improvement Project, and now we got a crash there as well. We have got water main repairs continuing here on Park and Mount Moriah. That intersection all kinds of messed up through here. I'm Woody with your total traffic.
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10: Here's the midweek forecast from News Channel 3. Continued sunny and warm. Highs nearing 90 and scattered afternoon showers likely once again. Mid-90s with a heat index value approaching 105 tomorrow. I'm News Channel 3 weather expert Todd Demers.
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1: Well, police were called Saturday night to Kid Rock's big-ass honky-tonk rock and roll steakhouse because a guy had taken off his colostomy bag and started swinging it around, spraying his feces all over the place.
2: Oh, I mean, when I saw this story, I laughed. Now I'm really grossed out. The feces getting just sprayed and hitting people.
1: Wow, he was doing the sprinkler.
2: He was doing the sprinkler.
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1: It's the grossest thing you've ever left in the car. My daughter-in-law just forgot the groceries the other day. Just forgot. Steak, eggs, milk. All ruined. But she had a great day.
2: She had a fun day with her friends.
1: She had a great day, yeah, and that's really all that matters. And you can rebuy groceries, but not experiences.
2: No, you're right. You're right. Rayford had Hollywood had a co-worker leave a banana peel in the company truck and went on vacation for a week in July.
1: Oh. Hey, at least it wasn't the whole banana. Like the smell of watermelons you were talking about a minute ago. Bananas pack a punch for no bigger than they are. We're looking for the grossest thing you left in the car this morning. Hi, what's up?
3: Hey, what's going on?
1: Man, we're making it on $3. What's up?
3: I'm about the same here. So y'all talking about the nastiest thing you left in the car?
1: Yeah.
3: All right, so back, I think last year, about June, my little girl still had her a cup with some milk in it. Now, I know you've left milk in a car before, you know, but you had a top on it. This sat under the seat for a month or so. And it didn't stink until about winter came around. You turned the heat on, and that's when it got horrible.
1: Oh, wow!
3: And I scrubbed the carpet and everything with everything you can think of. That smell still has not come out. Still faintly smell it.
1: Yeah, that milk smells the worst.
2: Sorry, I'm not talking. Yes, if I do, I'll throw up.
1: Oh, thank you, brother. We appreciate you.
2: I just think it's like the bottom.
1: The bottles, yeah. Or if they leave a, you find a sippy cup under the bed, and you take that top off,

0: just
1: it's like cement.
0: It just slaps you upside the head. All right.
1: Cody on our Rick's powder cutting text line. Yeah. I work with diesel trucks, and some of these drivers leave all kinds of stuff like dip spit cups, pee jugs, and they smell horrible.
0: Oh, good morning. Who's this?
2: Chuck.
0: Chuck, what's
2: up? I had a buddy that went fishing. This was years ago. I had a buddy that went fishing and forgot and left chicken livers in his car.
0: Mm-hmm. Yeah, that's the worst.
2: And then a couple of days later, because he had multiple cars, so he didn't drive it for a couple of days and forgot about them. When he realized them, had some other buddies come by, and he threw them and made it in the window of their car, and it hit the steering wheel and went everywhere.
1: Oh my God!
0: Dang.
1: That is great.
0: That's how to lose friends in record time.
2: They got to the stop sign and all bailed out. There was three other buddies in that car. They got to the stop sign and all bailed out.
0: Oh, thank you, Chuck. We appreciate you, buddy.
2: Yep.
1: That sounds like something from old school, or, you know, just a great prank to do to somebody.
0: Except it's chicken livers. Last week, my son changed my daughter's diaper and left it in there all weekend. Took a week to get the smell out. Left a dirty diaper in the car.
1: Ugh.
0: Let's see. JR texted in once. Leftover wedding food in full dishes in the car at the airport for a week-long honeymoon.
1: Smelled like a corpse. The big full chafing dishes.
0: Oh,
1: my God.
0: That is gross. Good morning. Who's this?
3: Emily.
0: Hey, Emily. What's the grossest thing you left in the car?
3: My husband left his Hey Dude water shoes in my truck after being at the lake.
0: And they stank?
3: Yes.
1: What? Yeah, like think of anything wet. Like a wet towel?
3: They're supposed to have all these water drains and stuff in them where they won't stink, but they obviously do not work.
0: Emily's like, I know from experience.
3: Yes.
0: All right, thank you, girl. We appreciate it.
3: Have a good day.
1: Terry said her husband took the kids for donuts one morning. Somehow a bottle of... I can't. You can finish that, please.
0: A bottle of milk. Ugh. Ended up on the bottom of the console between the seats. Didn't find it for weeks. Cleaned out the whole van. Still couldn't find the smell. That sour, sweet, milky, gross smell. Finally pulled out the console. Found the solid milk bottle in the bottom. Had to throw out the whole console. The milk had turned solid.
1: That's what it does. It's so gross. But I really wanted somebody to text in. They left a dead hooker in their car. In the trunk.
0: Nobody would admit to that because it comes with charges. One more. Live little shellfish, the kind that take their self back down in the sand. If you dig them up, they're really small. On vacation in Florida, me and my cousin dug up a bunch of them. Put them in a bag. We were going to make something with them. We didn't realize they were alive when we put them in the trunk. Spent the night in a hotel. The next morning, we get up, close the car to my mom's, like, what is that horrible smell? Live shellfish, Florida heat, overnight.
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6: Good morning. A crash over on Summer Avenue just on the east side of I-40 involving a pedestrian. We've got Memphis Fire and police out there on the scene. Watch out for the added activity. Still doing cleanup work here. Southbound on Lamar and Shelby Drive right in the middle of the construction. This crash should be wrapping up here within the next 20 to 30 minutes. I'm with you with your total traffic.
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21: Here's the midweek forecast from News Channel 3. Continued sunny and warm. Highs nearing 90 and scattered afternoon showers likely once again. Mid-90s with a heat index value approaching 105 tomorrow. I'm News Channel 3 weather expert Todd Demers.
1: 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They're not positive. 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
3: This is where we call somebody up at random.
4: And see if we keep them on the phone for 10 ridiculous survey questions and they cannot hear me.
3: Let's do this.
5: Hello?
3: Good morning, sir. My name is Corey. I'm with the United States Senseless Bureau. We're doing nationwide consumer surveys this year, and I'm calling to ask you to participate in our 10-question anonymous consumer survey.
5: Okay. Yeah, I mean, is it going to be more than a couple minutes?
3: No, it's 10 very short questions, very respectful of your time.
5: Okay,
3: thank you so very much. Do you use smart home technology?
5: Smart home. No, I haven't quite gotten into that yet.
3: Mm-hmm. All right. And have you bought tires in the last 6 months?
5: No. Soon, but not in the last 6 months.
3: Okay. Do you believe ghost hunters just wear a pair of normal jeans?
5: Wait, what?
3: Do you believe ghost hunters just wear a pair of normal jeans?
5: I don't know.
3: No?
5: Okay. No, I don't know.
3: Okay. How often do you say, oh, big stretch, when your pet is stretching?
4: Every time.
5: honestly, all the time, yeah.
3: All right. Do you think shampoo and conditioner are real friends or just work friends?
5: Wait, what is this for?
3: My name is Corey. I'm with the United States Senseless Bureau, and this is an official call.
5: I'm going to say work friends.
3: Work friends. All right. And what do you believe the chances are that umbrellas are supposed to be called brellas, but the guy hesitated?
5: I love that. I would just say for sure.
3: All right. Do you wake up and immediately drink coffee, or do you give the day a fighting chance?
5: No, I definitely don't have a fighting chance without coffee.
3: All right. Let's see. Would you agree a better name for a zebra would be prison donkey?
5: Yes.
3: And how suspicious are you that they're putting chemicals in the water to make you pee?
5: Oh, they're definitely putting all the chemicals in the water to make all the things happen, for sure.
3: All right. And one more question, sir. Would you agree the only difference between your job and a dead hooker is that your job still sucks?
4: Oh, my God.
5: That's awful. That's horrible. Oh, who is this for real?
3: My name is Corey. That completes our survey. We certainly appreciate your time. You've helped make America a better place.
5: Well, I don't know who you are, but thank you and have a great day.
4: She was great.
3: She was so much fun.
4: Yeah, she was.
3: And she's about the bubbliest little thing we've ever had on
4: she's
3: here.
4: She's like, give me more.
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7: For years, we've been talking about both the positive and negative effects of being on social media. And I would say, by and large, for older adults, social media is net positive. Not all positive, but net positive. Helps them keep in touch with friends and stay social. But for younger people, social media use, especially heavy use, tends to be net negative. In fact, according to this year's World Happiness Report, youth who use social media more than 5 hours a day reported a lower level of well-being. And researchers who study this sort of thing found that many teens wish these platforms didn't even exist, and yet they can't seem to stop using them. Experts we talked to largely suggested two things. Ideally, along with your friend group, take some time offline. Also, try to recurate your algorithm so it shows you posts that'll make you feel good. I'm Dr. Sanjay Gupta, helping you live a better life.
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1: So we were trying to open a box, and I handed somebody my pocket knife because, you know, I'm a knife guy now.
2: Okay.
1: Always got it with me after I found out a man always has a knife. And I handed it to him. The pocket knife was closed up. Okay, I handed it to him. Well, he cut the box open and then handed the knife back to me open. And my buddy was standing there and said, "Whoa, what are you doing?" Like we had just got caught doing something serious. Like he just caught us stealing.
2: How old is this guy?
1: Oh, 35-ish. And he's like, "Whoa, what are you doing?" And we're like, "What?" And he goes, "You can't hand him that knife back like that. He handed it to you closed. You got to hand it back to him closed." Okay. So he closed the knife. He didn't close it. I just took it. And he was like, "Well, we're you're going to have bad luck now.
2: Third world problems. Wow.
1: It is bad luck to hand an open knife back to somebody when they handed it to you closed." And I'm like, "Well, we've done it now."
2: I'm with Randy from T County on our Rick's Powder Coating text line.
1: Yeah.
2: That's one of the dumbest superstitions I've ever heard of, Corey. And I know what you're going to say. It's about someone handing you a knife, opened or unopened. Always hand it back the way that they gave it to you.
1: Yes.
2: I have some guys at work at the same way, and I want to slap the out of them. It's like when the carpenter opens up an umbrella in the house. I'm like, "What are you doing?"
1: Right.
2: And he's like, "Are you serious?" I'm like, "No." Is the mortgage paid? Do you have shoes? Are the kids eating tonight?
1: Are the lights on?
2: Yes. Okay, we're doing good.
1: All right. That's not the worst of our problems.
2: No. Who believes in that? I won't walk under a ladder, but I'm not going to stop someone from walking under a ladder. I got adult things to worry about.
1: Well, I don't think it'd be much fun if we got on here talking about how we were having trouble paying a bill. You know what I mean?
2: I can't believe a grown man stopped you like that.
1: Oh, he definitely tried.
2: But he's the same guy who told you only a man carries a knife, too, right?
1: No, that was a different person.
2: Oh, okay.
1: No, that was a different person.
2: But does this guy carry a knife that told you?
1: Yes. He was an older fella.
2: No, I mean the guy who said you can't hand it back and forth.
1: No, that was the younger fella.
2: That carries a knife?
1: Yes.
2: Okay.
1: He does carry a knife.
2: We just need to find you new friends.
1: Just scrap the old ones as we're starting over.
2: We got to start over.
1: So my question is, now that I have really screwed the pooch and I've got all this bad luck, how do I fix it? Do I throw salt over my shoulder or, you know?
2: I don't know, because when you walk under a ladder, I don't know how you fix that. When you break a mirror, how do you fix that?
1: Yeah, it doesn't undo the bad luck to glue the mirror back together.
2: I mean, I'm going to give it to you that, you know, if I break a mirror, I'm like, "Oh, 7 years bad luck." But this guy's getting a little up in your business.
1: Somebody said I'll lose the knife now. That'd be weird, wouldn't it?
2: No, it means get rid of it.
1: Oh, that means I have to get rid of it now.
2: I think that's, yeah, you'll lose the knife now. Oh, no, you'll lose it and not know you lost it.
1: Right, that's what I thought he meant.
2: Yeah, okay. So the knife is gone.
1: So if I do lose the knife, does that remove the curse?
2: When you said curse, you wanted to slap yourself.
1: Yeah, I sure did.
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3: Serious crash over on Summer Avenue, just on the east side of I-40. That's Summer on the east side of I-40. It was reported as a pedestrian, but it sounds like it may be a bicyclist that was struck here. Still on the scene of a crash, trying to wrap up one down at Lamar and Shelby in the construction, and a stalled car at American Way and Thousand Oaks Boulevard. I'm Woody with your total traffic.
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9: A Better Life with Dr. Sanjay Gupta.
10: Osteoporosis affects millions of people in the United States and around the world. It's a disease that basically causes someone's bones to become weak, brittle, and porous, which can increase their risk of fractures. Now, the good news here is there are things you can do other than, or in addition to, taking medications to prevent fractures before it's too late. One is to up your intake of calcium and vitamin D. You also want to eat more protein. One functional medicine dietitian told us that that helps build muscle, and if you're building muscle strength, then you are also building bone strength. You want to be mindful of your workouts. The best ways to build bone density, one therapist told us, are going to be resistance exercises like lifting weights, and also exercises that make your bones take a bit of an impact, such as jumping or even running, just loading the bones a little bit more. I'm Dr. Sanjay Gupta, helping you live a better life.
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19: Here's the midweek forecast from News Channel 3. Continued sunny and warm. Highs nearing 90 and scattered afternoon showers likely once again. Mid-90s with a heat index value approaching 105 tomorrow. I'm News Channel 3 weather expert Todd Demers.
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2: They jumped 85 feet in the air.
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1: God, my dad had the worst come over ever.
2: Everyone did in the 80s.
1: I mean,
2: it was a thing.
1: It really was.
2: And then once they shaved it, they're like, why didn't I do this a long time ago?
1: I got in so much trouble. I was probably 10 years old. And you remember the Marks-A-Lot markers, the big black ones?
2: Mm-hmm. They smelled so bad.
1: My dad was sitting in his recliner.
2: And
1: I walked up behind him and drew on the top of his head.
2: You're trying to tell me you're a good kid. You know that you're not. You're not a good kid.
1: I drew three stripes on the top of his head.
2: Like Charlie Brown.
1: Yeah, Charlie Brown, before he even realized what was going on. I guess it took him that long for the smell to get to him.
2: You were crying laughing right now.
1: Dude, he was so pissed off. And he got up and yelling, and I'm like, what? I'm just helping. I'm making permanent. It's got gaps, and I was just filling in the gaps.
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1: Oh.
2: Yeah.
1: Well, somebody was calling in, but they hung up. We didn't get to them quick enough. Chris texted in, I have a government jobs where guys submitting these online degrees for 3% raises. Most of them are fake. But you still have to. I mean, I guess it would work different if you get a degree while you're on the job, and then you come in and show the degree to get a promotion or whatever.
2: Yeah, I mean, back in the day, I don't know if this is still happening, but I know some businesses would pay for your college.
1: Yeah. Let's see, 1685. My best friend. A long time ago, held a position at a corporate office where she stated she had a bachelor's degree in English. She was resigning from the job, so I applied for her job, being best friends. I knew exactly how much money she made. Heck, I deposited her checks. So they tried to offer me way less money than she was making. That's one of the things they said. She has a degree in English. I said, no, she doesn't. Just call her out. She doesn't actually have the degree. She did not have the degree, but they hired her and stated to them on her application. That got me $5,000 more. Also know someone that if you say a CNA, an LPN, an RN, a doctor, accountant, like you said, hairstylists are all certifications. They require an actual certification on file with the state. So you can always look up those.
2: Pharmacy technician, they're going to have a certification. Yeah, those, I mean, no offense to hairstylists because I love mine. I mean, and it's a thing I could never do. It's a, you know.
1: Oh, yeah, it's a skill.
2: It's a skill. But it's weird to me that you have to have a certification for that. And I can sit here and talk about whatever I want.
1: Right. You can sit here and make up lies all day.
2: All day long. Not that this is more important. It's just weird what jobs you have to be certified for and what you don't. Now, we used to have to be certified through the FCC.
1: Yes, we used to.
2: You did, didn't you?
1: I did. But it was they used to have a test to do it. But when I came along, it was just give them money and they sent you the license. I sent them $45 and they sent me a little card back. And then the radio station I worked for posted the card on the wall with the other licenses.
2: Yeah, I don't think there's going to be much to go with these licenses, but I could see. I mean, like plumbers, are they certified?
1: Well, they carry their union. They do. They have to go through a plumbing school, and then they'll get. Like they say, turned out, I guess it's the certification, but then they'll get their union card and they'll have that with them all the time.
2: Is that just to prove?
1: In fact, my buddy jokes about letting that union card fall out of the bar to pick up women.
2: What?
1: He's like, you'd be at the bar, the union card falls up. Wouldn't the girls just line up? I said, you crazy, man. I don't know if that works or not, but anyway, I didn't mean to derail your train of thought.
2: Yeah, no, because I'm like really confused. I get a plumbing unit, a union, but like I'm not pro union, so I don't understand why I would make girls.
1: Because it shows that you make money. You have a real job and you have a secure job and you make money. It's a, I don't know.
2: I was gonna say okay.
1: I didn't mean to derail your train of thought with that.
2: No, it's just funny to me though. What is this? Education Article 44 incentive. I don't know what I'm looking at.
1: I guess if you prove you can get it, you'll get a raise. If you prove you've got a 4-year college degree, you get a 7.5% raise. And he sent us his contract.
2: Cody says, I thought everyone carried a copy of their diploma with them. Only to vote. Only if you want to vote can you. You've got to bring your diploma with you.
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3: From the Mitch Wright Plumbing, Heating, and Air Traffic Desk.
4: Good morning. Injury crash on White Station and Shady Grove. Memphis Fire on the scene. They did call for a rescue truck, but it sounds like nobody was trapped in the vehicle, so you are going to see some extra activity there. Still holding our scene or this crash at Summer just east.

0: of I-40, so expect delays in both directions. You already got it there because of the construction anyway. Speaking of construction, you're slow 40 westbound between Hollywood and Chelsea. I'm Woody with your total traffic.
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8: A better life with Dr. Sanjay Gupta.
9: There are lots of things you can measure to get an idea of how healthy you are at any given moment. Temperature, heart rate, blood pressure, just to name a few. But how about how healthy you will be and how long you're likely to live? According to a new study out of the University at Buffalo, two simple strength tests are pretty accurate at predicting longevity in older women. One is hand grip strength, and the other is how quickly people can stand up from a seated position without using their arms. By the way, I remember interviewing former President Jimmy Carter when he was quite old and being really impressed how he just popped out of the chair without using his arms. Not a lot of older people can actually do that. But I think the message here is that maintaining strength as you age is going to help you perform everyday activities, but also help you avoid injury and stay independent. I'm Dr. Sanjay Gupta, helping you live a better life.
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12: Here's the midweek forecast from News Channel 3. Continued sunny and warm. Highs nearing 90 and scattered afternoon showers likely once again. Mid-90s with a heat index value approaching 105 tomorrow. I'm News Channel 3 weather expert Todd Demers.
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3: This is where we call somebody up at random.
4: And see if we keep them on the phone for 10 ridiculous survey questions and they cannot hear me.
3: Let's do this.
5: Hello?
3: Good morning, sir. My name is Corey. I'm with the United States Senseless Bureau. We're doing nationwide consumer surveys this year, and I'm calling to ask you to participate in our 10-question anonymous consumer survey.
5: Okay, yeah. I mean, is it going to be more than a couple minutes?
3: No, it's 10 very short questions, very respectful of your time.
5: Okay,
3: thank you so very much. Do you use smart home technology?
5: Smart home. No, I haven't quite gotten into that yet.
3: Mm-hmm. All right. And have you bought tires in the last 6 months?
5: No. Soon, but not in the last 6 months.
3: Okay. Do you believe ghost hunters just wear a pair of normal jeans?
5: Wait, what?
3: Do you believe ghost hunters just wear a pair of normal jeans?
5: I don't know.
3: No.
5: Okay. No, I don't know.
3: Okay. How often do you say, oh, big stretch, when your pet is stretching?
4: Every time.
5: honestly, all the time, yeah.
3: All right. Do you think shampoo and conditioner are real friends or just work friends?
5: Wait, what is this?
3: My name is Corey. I'm with the United States Senseless Bureau, and this is an official call.
5: I'm going to say work friends.
3: Work friends. All right. And what do you believe the chances are that umbrellas are supposed to be called brellas, but the guy hesitated?
5: I love that. I would say for sure.
3: All right. Do you wake up and immediately drink coffee, or do you give the day a fighting chance?
5: No, I definitely don't have a fighting chance without coffee.
3: All right. Let's see. Would you agree a better name for a zebra would be prison donkey?
5: Yes.
3: And how suspicious are you that they're putting chemicals in the water to make you pee?
5: Oh, they're definitely putting all the chemicals in the water to make all the things happen, for sure.
3: All right. And one more question, sir. Would you agree the only difference between your job and a dead hooker is that your job still sucks?
4: Oh, my God.
5: That's awful. That's horrible. Who is this for real?
3: My name is Corey. That completes our survey. We certainly appreciate your time. You've helped make America a better place.
5: Well, I don't know who you are, but thank you and have a great day.
4: She was great.
3: She was so much fun.
4: Yeah, she was.
3: And she's about the bubbliest little thing we've ever had on
4: She's
3: here.
4: Like, give me more.
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1: Woman is going viral on the TikTok because she doesn't follow the instructions on Kraft mac and cheese, and she just realized it. So she really shocked at how much butter you're supposed to put in it.
2: Who actually puts 4 tablespoons of butter in 1 box of macaroni?
1: That's a half a stick of butter.
3: I've never done that, and I'm convinced they changed the rules. I'm calling BS on this. I'm thinking it's like a Mandela effect. Why do we all put 2 in there, and you're going to tell me it calls for 4?
1: That's an awful lot of butter. That seems like it would make more macaroni soup than delicious macaroni.
3: See, I take out like 1/4 of the noodles.
1: Oh, you don't use as many noodles?
3: Mm-mm.
1: Really?
3: Mm-hmm.
1: Now, what does that achieve?
3: It makes it cheesier. And then someone would say, well, why don't you add more cheese? I'm like, I don't have powdered cheese in my refrigerator.
1: And you're not adding like shred cheese or Velveeta or anything?
3: No, because that's not the cheese that's in there. That's all stringy cheese.
1: Right.
3: I don't want that. I want the powdered cheese because that's really unhealthy for you. That's how we were all raised, was to eat unhealthy food that's been processed.
1: That
3: tastes delicious.
1: Have you ever tried the deluxe mac and cheese, the Kraft Deluxe?
3: Which one is that, spirals or shells?
1: It's the shells, but it's got the cheese sauce packet.
3: Yeah, no.
1: Oh, it's so good.
3: I can't do it.
1: How much water do you put in? Do you measure out the 6 cups of water that the instructions say?
3: There's no water that goes into macaroni.
1: I mean,
3: cheese.
1: When you're boiling the macaroni.
3: Oh, God, no.
1: Yeah, you just fill the pan up to a certain point.
3: Yeah, I put it on hot water, walk away for a little while, then put the hot water in there.
1: I mean, is there anything better than mac and cheese?
3: No.
1: I'm just wondering. Like, even if it's like the homemade mac and cheese with the crust on top?
3: I can't do that.
1: Chick-fil-A mac and cheese, what about that?
3: It's okay, yeah. That and Gus's is pretty good.
1: Ooh, Gus's is
3: good. But if it's like too, like, homemade and like healthy for you, then you
1: right.
3: know, of course I'm going to hate it.
1: If you bake mac and cheese, Danny's not going to eat it.
3: Especially if it's runny. Don't show me any runny.
1: Oh, I
3: mac
1: like
3: cheese.
1: Yeah, I'm with you. I like it to be kind of solid.
3: Right.
1: I don't want mac and cheese soup. I want a good creamy
3: over cheesed.
1: Mm-hmm. Mm, making me hungry.
3: Yeah, but 4 teaspoons of butter. Yeah. I'm calling bologna, but I will make it this afternoon and let you know what I think.
1: Half a stick of butter just seems like a lot to me.
3: It does. Jonathan disagrees.
1: I mean, 4 to 1/2 a stick is a lot, Jonathan.
3: I've never in my life. I've read the instructions.
1: I might go 3, but not a whole half a stick.
3: Uh-uh.
1: Like, if I'm in the mood for some butter, I'm
3: going to do it today.
1: Are you going to use 4 tablespoons of butter, or are you just going to make it the way you normally do?
3: No, I'm going to do 4 tablespoons of butter, but I'm trying to remember if I have an actual box at home or just those microwave ones now that the kids make after school.
1: Yeah, the little cups. Yeah. Those are convenient, boy.
3: Oh.
1: And you'd think that they would taste a little different. They wouldn't have as much cheese or whatever, but they're spot on.
3: Oh, yeah, but you have to get 3 cheese. You got to get the 3 cheese kind.
1: Don't get the original?
3: No.
1: The 3 cheese?
3: The original might as well just be butter and and noodles. You got to get the triple cheese, dude.
1: Yeah, get 3 cheeses on there. So.
3: Man, I love when I eat like a child.
1: but you won't eat Coco Krispies.
3: They're not good.
1: Well.
3: I'll eat processed food, but I won't eat sugar.
1: I've gotten to where I just shy away from sugar. Like, I don't even, like, somebody, I bake a cake or there's donuts somewhere, I just don't have a taste for it anymore.
3: I don't with donuts anymore. I find that weird. But cupcakes, I could take those down.
1: I do like a good cupcake.
3: Mm-hmm.
1: Because especially the little ones, they're just one bite.
3: Yeah. And I'll take off half that icing. It's all about the cake.
1: Right. I'm with you on that. I'll scrape the icing off in the trash.
3: Mm-hmm.
1: And I know that the cupcake people, they take a great deal of pride in how great that cupcake looks. But you can just hand me a plain cupcake, sister.
3: Oh, I'll eat them all day long.
1: I mean,
3: give me one of those Funfetti's? The vanilla Funfetti?
1: And the little brownie bites?
3: Oh, it's over.
1: They come with like 4 in the pack? Yeah, don't even... Yeah.
3: Velveeta shells and cheese is the best, says Rusty. I think it's whatever you grow up on.
1: I grew up on the regular skinny box of Kraft mac and cheese.
3: Mm-hmm.
1: But now that we're, you know, coming to some money and we start getting the deluxe, dude, that's hard to beat. I'm telling you, that Kraft
3: is
1: deluxe.
3: Is that gold commercial? You remember the guy was in the, like, cowboy with in the middle of the aisle. He'd be like, it's gold.
1: That's a Velveeta. That's a There's Velveeta. Golden in their shells.
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5: Good morning. A crash is going on for us at Getwell and Premier Avenue down south. Also at White Station and Shady Grove. We've got delays going on through the construction still. Kind of on and off here through the 101 connector on 40 westbound. Bridge work has got the left lane blocked in Mississippi on 55 southbound just before you get to Pleasant Hill. I'm with you with your total traffic.
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13: A colleague of mine went to a meeting of the primetime seniors the other week. There are programs like this all over the country for people in their 60s, 70s, 80s, and beyond to stay active. It's not just something to keep older folks busy. It helps to keep their bodies in shape and their brains sharp. Showing up with a good attitude is a must, and research shows that having the right mindset actually does lead to better physical aging. So if you need some suggestions to boost your positivity, experts we talked to recommended focusing on goals, which can boost your confidence. Practice gratitude, they said. One of the seniors my colleague met told her that just waking up in the morning is, quote, better than the alternative. That's true. Focus on the things you can control. Diet and exercise, and very importantly, surround yourself with positive people, because that can be contagious. I'm Dr. Sanjay Gupta, helping you live a better life.
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15: Here's the midweek forecast from News Channel 3. Continued sunny and warm. Highs nearing 90 and scattered afternoon showers likely once again. Mid-90s with a heat index value approaching 105 tomorrow. I'm News Channel 3 weather expert Todd Demers.
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3: You're...
1: It's either going to be by falling or my hand. 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
1: Yep, we'll have favorites like My Chemical Romance, Tool, Limp Bizkit, Queens of the Stone Age, Offspring, $1,500 for cash. 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
0: A five-night stay is yours, $1,500 cash for travel, super VIP passage with views, cool lounges, free drinks, all the perks that, again, hit harder than a punch to the face.
1: Text the national keyword offspring right now to 95819 for your chance to win. The national keyword is offspring, offspring, offspring, to 95819. That's the number, 95819. You got it? All right, enter it now for your chance to win. Don't text and drive. Good luck.

0: Here's what you missed this morning on the Max.
1: I was like, I just want to try it. Let's give it a try. She was like, I ain't trying that. And I'm like, yeah, come on. So I opened it up and smelled it.
2: Oh, my. I would have already left you, by the way.
1: Divorce papers would have been on the way, huh?
2: Yeah. If you're coming home with a Kool-Aid pickle, we're done. We got nothing in common.
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1: There's a house for sale in Bartlett, Danny, that if you drive down Elmore Road, the street that it's on, you will be singing this song.
2: One of these things is not like the others. One of these things doesn't belong.
1: It is on a street with regular houses, but built, I'm guessing, 1970s. And then all of a sudden, you top a hill, and there's a $2.9 million mansion.
3: And we have no idea who built. Is it
1: being built? It was built in 2024. They spent like 2 years building this house. And from what I've heard, the original owners were living in the guest house while they were building this house. I don't know if that part's true, but that's what I've heard.
3: Okay.
1: And this $2.9 million mansion was built, and it is beautiful. And now, less than 2 years after it was finished, it is for sale.
3: I can't understand some of

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2: Goes like back because it's got a basketball goal in the back.
3: Right.
2: I mean, but look at that's not a new one.
3: It doesn't look like a it's not a new basketball goal for sure. So I don't know if they had the basketball goal there and just decided, hey, we're going to build this house. Not exactly sure what the thinking was there. But if you want to go in halvesies, it's only $17,000 a month, you know, estimated from Zillow.
2: $2.9 million.
3: Mm-hmm. Nine bathrooms. So a place to poop is always convenient.
2: I'm confused. I got to know what went down here because it looks like this land has always been there. I mean, the basketball court, it's not a basketball hoop, it's a court.
3: Right.
2: It's been there.
3: And it looks like it has. Yeah, it looks like it's been there for a while. I mean, I'm sure something was on that property before they built that house, but the house was built from the ground up. Unless they just, there was a house there and then they were like, hey, let's build around this. I'm not exactly sure.
2: Because the backyard, they haven't done anything with that.
3: I just find it absolutely fascinating that they build a house like that belongs like in Eads, like that John Morant would live in. And it's just right there in the neighborhood in Bartlett.
2: I wonder why they did, that's what I'm saying. And now it's for sale, so it's not them that is living in it.
3: Right. Crazy, isn't it? So, yeah, if you're interested, go to Zillow and get pre-qualified for the $2.9 million mansion in Bartlett.
2: Yeah, I'm driving down Elmore Road right now. Well, I don't know. They look like they're bigger houses.
3: I mean, they're not like tiny houses, but they're normal-sized houses, right?
2: Mm.
3: Or are they a little bigger than normal?
2: I mean, they're pretty nice.
3: I just kind of...
2: Oh, no, they're not.
3: I mean, they're not really. That neighborhood's been there a long time. There are some places on that road that are questionable, but overall, they're decent houses. And then, boom, mansion.
2: Well, what's even funnier is when you go on Google Maps, it's, oh, it's a nice fall day, and then you get to mansion.
3: And it's wintertime.
2: It's wintertime.
3: I saw that.
2: There's snow everywhere.
3: Yeah, so if you're in the market for a new home, $2.9 million gets you a wonderful little place in Elmore School District.
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4: From the Mitch Wright Plumbing, Heating, and Air Traffic Desk.
6: Good morning. Interstate's still going to be slow for you, mainly down in Mississippi in this construction here on 55 southbound, heading on down towards Pleasant Hill. We've got trouble now on 385. If you were heading just past Houston Levee, I'm not sure if this is a crash or road work, but the delays have picked up for us. I'm Woody with your total traffic.
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3: This is where we call somebody up at random.
4: And see if we keep them on the phone for 10 ridiculous survey questions and they cannot hear me.
3: Let's do this.
5: Hello?
3: Good morning, sir. My name is Corey. I'm with the United States Senseless Bureau. We're doing nationwide consumer surveys this year, and I'm calling to ask you to participate in our 10-question anonymous consumer survey.
5: Okay, yeah. I mean, is it going to be more than a couple minutes?
3: No, it's 10 very short questions, very respectful of your time.
5: Okay,
3: thank you so very much. Do you use smart home technology?
5: Smart home. No, I haven't quite gotten into that yet.
3: Mm-hmm. All right. And have you bought tires in the last 6 months?
5: No. Soon, but not in the last 6 months.
3: Okay. Do you believe ghost hunters just wear a pair of normal jeans?
5: Wait, what?
3: Do you believe ghost hunters just wear a pair of normal jeans?
5: I don't know.
3: No.
5: Okay. No, I don't know.
3: Okay. How often do you say, oh, big stretch, when your pet is stretching?
4: Every time.
5: honestly, all the time, yeah.
3: All right. Do you think shampoo and conditioner are real friends or just work friends?
5: Wait, what is this for?
3: My name is Corey. I'm with the United States Senseless Bureau, and this is an official call.
5: No, it's not. I'm going to say work friends.
3: Work friends. All right. And what do you believe the chances are that umbrellas are supposed to be called brellas, but the guy hesitated?
5: I love that. I would just say for sure.
3: All right. Do you wake up and immediately drink coffee, or do you give the day a fighting chance?
5: No, I definitely don't have a fighting chance without coffee.
3: All right. Let's see. Would you agree a better name for a zebra would be prison donkey?
5: Yes.
3: And how suspicious are you that they're putting chemicals in the water to make you pee?
5: Oh, they're definitely putting all the chemicals in the water to make all the things happen, for sure.
3: All right. And one more question, sir. Would you agree the only difference between your job and a dead hooker is that your job still sucks?
4: Oh, my God.
5: That's awful. That's horrible. Oh, who is this for real?
3: My name is Corey. That completes our survey. We certainly appreciate your time. You've helped make America a better place.
5: Well, I don't know who you are, but thank you and have a great day.
4: She was great.
3: She was so much fun.
4: Yes, yeah, she was.
3: And she's about the bubbliest little thing we've ever had on
4: she's
3: here.
4: She's like, give me more.
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1: You ever looked at something and gone, why didn't I think of that?
2: Yep.
1: All the time, right?
2: All the time.
1: The one that gets me that makes me feel really, really stupid is the ruler on the wall, meaning you can buy an oversized yardstick, you put it on the wall, and then your kids are measured up next to it. If you move, the ruler gets to go with you.
2: Oh, wow. I've never seen that.
1: You've never seen one of those?
2: I've never seen one of those.
1: I've only seen it in the last couple of years. And I'm like, how in the hell were we so stupid?
2: What a great idea.
1: Why? I mean, because behind our door in the kitchen looks like, I don't know, a kindergartner was measuring people.
2: Right.
1: I don't know why they always get so messy. But they're not right. You know, there's some with tape, some without tape. This kid here.
2: I always just used a pencil.
1: Yeah.
2: I don't know why a pencil instead of something more permanent.
1: I started using Sharpies.
2: Like a Sharpie would be better because you're not going to go erase it.
1: Unless you're thing one and you want to be taller than thing two, and then you'll start jacking with anything. I just saw another one on TV. I see them everywhere now because I'm like, what? Why was this so difficult? Here, look. It's just as simple as that.
2: Yeah, it's just a giant ruler somewhere.
1: Like, you could have a piece of a two by four.
2: Yeah.
1: And could have put it on your wall. In case we move, we're going to take a two by four with us.
2: Just take it with us, yeah.
1: It bothers me every time I see it. I'm so angry at myself. I guess, you know, I could go get one and just transfer
2: it
1: over.
2: Set it up next to the wall and mark it, and then set the other side down for thing two and mark it.
1: Yeah, and be like, look, I've had this entire time.
2: Yeah.
1: Look how smart I am.
2: We're rewriting history over here, y'all.
1: I've seen it in my friends' houses, and they look at me. I'm like, oh, my God.
2: It is a genius idea.
1: That is so genius. They're like looking at me like I'm stupid. It's like, well, we moved all the time, so we got this thing. I'm like, oh, well, I don't move, but I want that.
2: You're like a tourist in the city for the first time. Oh, my God, that's awesome.
1: It's a ruler on a wall. And here's the thing. Here's what's even better. The ruler tells you how high they are, how tall they are.
2: How high they are. Yeah.
1: How high they are. You don't even need a breathalyzer. You've been smoking weed. Get up on that ruler.
2: Get on the ruler. Oh, yeah. 6 3/8.
1: You're pretty high today. But it tells you how tall they are.
2: And that's all.
1: I mean, our marks on the wall shows me, but I don't know how tall they are. Every time I go to Disney World, I'm like, let's get out the tape measure, see what rides you can
2: get
1: on.
2: This way you'd be able to just check it before you go, and there you go.
1: I just hate that I'm that dumb. Why wouldn't we not have think of a yardstick up on the wall?
2: That's a great idea. I've never thought of it either, so I guess I'm dumb too. You know?
1: I think it's maybe stupid that I am, like, just so enthralled by it.
2: Oh, Barry, we bought one years ago that has a picture for each grade. Barry, you're just showing out now.
1: Of course you can't hide money.
2: You can't hide money.
1: No. What were you at? The craft fair? Germantown Festival? You're like, oh, that's a great idea.
2: Yeah, it really is, with the pictures on there especially.
1: Right? I mean, it looks nice on the wall. If you opened up that door, if you took it and looked on the other side of it, you'd be like, what kindergartner was back here?
2: It doesn't matter how neat and sweet you try to do it. Like you said, it ends up messy.
1: It does.
2: And I think it's because they stand up against it and kind of rub it. Because we've got a spot in our garage that's like a kind of an exposed beam.
1: Uh-huh.
2: It's a load-bearing 2x4. And we've got it on there. And I thought, like that, we're going to have to cut this off and take it with us. And if we do, the garage is going to collapse.
1: Right. That's what I think is so crazy, that we made it to 2000 whatever without a piece of wood.
2: A piece of wood on the wall.
1: It's all it is. I mean, next thing you're going to say is that they put wheels on luggage now.
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0: From the Mitch Wright Plumbing, Heating, and Air Traffic Desk.
3: Good morning. Interstate's still going to be slow for you, mainly down in Mississippi, and this construction here on 55 southbound, heading on down towards Pleasant Hill. We've got trouble now on 385. If you were heading just past Houston Levee, I'm not sure if this is a crash or road work, but the delays have picked up for us. I'm Woody with your total traffic.
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13: For more than a decade, the Environmental Working Group has put out a list of the so-called Dirty Dozen. These are the non-organic produce contaminated with the highest levels of pesticides. Well, this year, spinach topped the list, followed by kale, collard, mustard greens, strawberries, grapes, nectarines, peaches, cherries, apples, blackberries, pears, potatoes, and blueberries. Now, all these fruits and vegetables are part of a healthy diet, so no one is saying you shouldn't eat them. Point is, though, you could consider buying these items organic if and when you can, and then taking extra care when you wash them. The FDA recommends rinsing all fruits and vegetables, even the ones that are organic, under running water that is slightly warmer than room temperature. Don't use soap, bleach, or any fancy produce washes. I'm Dr. Sanjay Gupta, helping you live a better life.
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16: Here's the midweek forecast from News Channel 3. Continued sunny and warm. Highs nearing 90 and scattered afternoon showers likely once again. Mid-90s with a heat index value approaching 105 tomorrow. I'm News Channel 3 weather expert Todd Demers.
1: Danny. I'm mad as if I signed up for choir. I didn't sign up for choir.
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1: Boy, open mouth, insert foot. I got in trouble yesterday.
2: Okay.
1: Girls went and had their eyebrows done, and they went down to the little threading place. Mm-hmm. Where they, so they come back, and I'm like, did you hit your head? Did you get in a fight? Somebody slap you? Like, what happened? And she goes, you didn't even notice that I got my eyebrows done?
2: No.
1: No, I didn't. You got your eyebrows done? It looks like somebody just slapped hell out of you.
2: I think if the carpenter noticed that I had my eyebrows waxed, I would have been like, quit looking at me. Why are you looking at me?
1: Why are you looking at me? Hey, why are you looking? What are you doing? Just turn your head away. You weirdo.
2: I'm your wife. Quit looking at me.
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98.1 The Max, halfway through the week. Happy Wednesday to you. Grizzlies acting like yesterday was hump day. Doing all the signings. Finally finalizing the trade to get Isaiah Stewart, a.k.a. Beef Stew, from the Detroit Pistons. I can't believe we got him, man. Dude, I'm telling you, he is going to fit so well, dude. He is going to be a mad dog that no one wants to mess with, dude. I am so excited to have him on our team. Also finalizing the team that we traded Santi Aldama away. That one hurt. It's funny, in a offseason where we traded with Ja Morant and Santi Aldama, I'm more upset about Aldama. Because let's be real honest, we're all kind of... Even with the potential, even with the up and down, you know, sometimes you just, even though she's hot, you just, you're like, I gotta sleep. I got a day job. And that's kind of how I felt about Ja Morant. Also, finalizing the signing of Quentin Post from Golden State, which we're gonna be a big team next year. I don't know if I'm, like, excited about next year as much as I am curious. I am more curious when we're actually gonna sign that lease with the FedEx Forum to keep the Grizzlies here for another two decades. But Duncan Williams said it's not when. Well, no, it's not that it is going to happen. It's when. So it's supposed to happen. We still haven't done it. So I don't know. Why am I sitting here crossing my fingers hoping for the best? Coming up on the Max, Deep Purple tickets. More chances to go to Aftershock. And I'm pretty sure I saw a drunk police officer do an open mic last night. We're going to have some fun today right here on the Max.

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1: Y'all's morning show sucks. I mean, sucks. I gotta wade through those two morons all morning just to listen to some rock and roll. Like punishment. Y'all gotta do better than that. Golly.
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98.1 The Max. I don't talk about it often, but I've been doing stand-up comedy in Memphis for 12 years now. I've seen a lot of cool stuff, man. We got a great comedy scene in town. Yeah, we got the famous, like the Bill Burrs, the Theo Vaughns, the Kevin Harts, Earthquake, all those guys, the old, the young, the new, the been around for a minute. But we got a really good DIY scene, and it's mostly comics that you'd never heard of. They put on format shows or just traditional stand-up all around town. There's a lot of places that we do it, open mics throughout the week. I think I might have seen a first last night, and that was a drunk cop getting on stage and bombing. And look, the only reason why I bring this up, and by the way, she was off duty. She was not in her outfit, you know, in her uniform, but she was a heckler. And let me tell you, when you heckle at a show, whether it's an open mic or a comedy show or like a, you know, that you paid money for, we hate you. We hate you. We hate the bartender hates you. The crowd hates you. The comics hate you. Even if you're funnier than the comic on stage, you get it done, you shut up, all right? This girl last night was at a 10 and wouldn't shut up the entire night. And it got to the point where the only way to handle a heckler is to get them to go on stage with a mic. You bully them on stage, and we did this to this woman last night. The whole crowd just, get on stage. Put her on stage, and she taught. She more or less revealed that she was a police officer. And she's stressed out constantly. And she got her attention. And then afterwards, she left the room, went and laughed at the bar with some of the other comics because she basically got bullied. Because that's the only way to handle a heckler. All right, you gotta make sure that they know that they're not as funny as they think, and they're not as clever and creative as they think, and then the audience turns against them, so they don't want to go sit back down next to the audience. It's the only way to handle some of these people. So it was magical. I'm not telling you who it was. I'm not saying the name. She did say a name, but we were all kind of like laughing because we were happy that a police officer is letting loose, having their fun. All right, and B, very attractive woman, love women, female cops, unless you get an itchy trigger finger. And then three, that they learned something. They learned a little humility, and then they had good fun after that. So, yeah, go to a comedy show, enjoy yourself, do not have

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2: Woo! I am so psyched!

rules to prevent more data centers from being built in Memphis. Yeah. No more. They don't like this expansion, this constant ask for forgiveness, not permission, when it comes to them building data centers. They're looking at the SpaceX and XAI, but you know what? They're just jealous because they watched what happened in Nashville. Nashville, they stopped the data center from being built next to their zoo. And they're like, oh, wait a minute, you can do that? We could have done that, but hey, we were doing deals during the Strickland administration here in town. This is before Young, where all this happened. So, yeah, by the way, it's not like we like things being built next to our zoo either. Nashville ain't special. We wouldn't even let them build a parking lot next to our zoo, which, I don't know, dude, save the greensward. It actually worked, kids. Your chance right now to go to Sacramento, where, I don't know, do they have data centers? I don't know. I know they're going to have an Aftershock Festival in October. Your chance to see Limp Bizkit, Queens of Stone Age, My Chemical Romance, Tool. 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
4: A better life with Dr. Sanjay Gupta.
5: By age 35, two-thirds of American men will experience some degree of noticeable hair loss. And by age 50, about 85% of men will have significantly thinning hair. That's according to the American Hair Loss Association. Now, one dermatologist explained that hair loss can either be genetic or it can be triggered by stress, illness, surgery, medications, major life events. No matter the cause, a lot of men, understandably, are frustrated by hair loss because it seems like a loss of control. You can take great care of your scalp by all sorts of expensive lotions and potions, but that might not matter. There are some tried and true medications that might work, like minoxidil or finasteride. But another solution is just shaving it off. And I've heard more and more how liberating this can be for a lot of guys. That's the ultimate control of their appearance. I'm Dr. Sanjay Gupta, helping you live a better life.
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18: Here's the midweek forecast from News Channel 3. Continued sunny and warm. Highs nearing 90 and scattered afternoon showers likely once again. Mid-90s with a heat index value approaching 105 tomorrow. I'm News Channel 3 weather expert Todd Demers.

98.1 The Max. You're going to have to wait a little bit longer to order that stuff on the secret menu at In-N-Out Burger. Apparently, the In-N-Out Burger built in Germantown delayed, construction delayed, after permits were not acquired for the removal of gas pumps and a gas pump canopy that were on location, which you didn't pay the troll toll. That's what happened. And by the way, maybe it's a good thing we have people that oversee, I don't know, removing old gas pumps and a canopy from a place that we're going to cook food on top of. I'm just, call me crazy. Maybe I'm crazy. Maybe I'm being a hippie. But by the way, they still haven't figured out what to do that gas station that burnt down at Highland and Poplar, dude. That happened, what, 4 years ago now? Like the old mobile, I believe it was. I don't even remember what it was at this point. It's been so long. Which, by the way, remember, the gas station burnt down, but the gas pumps never burst into flames because of it. So maybe there's some regulation for a pump or regulator somewhere along the line that was a good thing. Still amazing. I bet you in the 30s and 40s it would have blown up.

98 won the Max. Kind of wild that the World Cup is going to be over by next Sunday. Next Sunday is going to be the finals. This thing that they organize between three countries, Canada, United States, and Mexico, you know, it's going to be over. Like, it feels like it just started like a couple of weeks ago. But the matches are set after Switzerland beat Colombia in a shootout 4-3, which shootouts in hockey and soccer, my favorite sporting event, as long as it doesn't go 0-0 the entire game beforehand, which it did. It's just a slog. Now the matches are set. France, Morocco tomorrow at 3:00. Then you got Spain, Belgium at 2:00 on a Friday. I know it's in Los Angeles, which means that game is what? 9:00 their time? That feels stupid. Who's organizing this? Norway, England. That's at 4:00 on Saturday. Then Argentina, Switzerland, Saturday, 8:00. Messi just scoring a goal after goal after goal. Longest streak in World Cup history. He's got 6 games in a row. Guy's still breaking records this in his career. I said it once, I'll say it again. I'm impressed.

0: Here's the midweek forecast from News Channel 3. Continued sunny and warm. Highs nearing 90 and scattered afternoon showers likely once again. Mid-90s with a heat index value approaching 105 tomorrow. I'm News Channel 3 weather expert Todd Demers.
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2: Younger bands are going down the psychedelic route, and I mean, which is awesome. Hey, the 70s psychedelia, love it. 60s, awesome, great. Also, if you're a guitar player, you can hide in the reverb. You know what I mean? Not saying you don't have your chops. I'm just saying, you know, you can let your talent catch up, your proficiency catch up with you a little bit later over time. Dig these guys. They're actually going to be in Oxford September 16th at Proud Larry's, and I may have to go down there and watch this. They just put out a new album. You're new to today, Faye Lacey. Name of the song is Cure Upon a Hill, and it's your Nooner Today on the Mat.

Name of the band, Faye Lacey, F-A-I-L-A-C-E, two words, off the new album, Elephant in the Room. They're going to be playing at Proud Larry's on September 16th down in Oxford, if you're curious and want to schedule something. But love what those guys are doing. That album, pretty cool, pretty slick. And those are five guys from Boston, if you want to hold it against them. Coming up on the Max, I still got tickets, and I'm going to have tickets all the rest of the week. Deep Purple live at the Garden with Kansas. Win those in about 30 minutes on the Max.

About the kids going back to school, tax-free weekends. They've announced them. Mississippi tax-free weekend starts at midnight Thursday night, going through Sunday at midnight. That's this weekend, July 10th through the 12th. Sales tax will be waived on eligible clothing, footwear, school supplies if the price is less than $100 on a single item. Tennessee, this is the moneymaker right here. Friday, July 31st through Sunday, August 2nd. Sales of clothing along with school and art supplies will not be taxed. And computers and laptops, that's right, cross the border to us, priced at $1,500 or less, will be eligible for tax exemption. And Arkansas, Saturday, you only got 2 days, Saturday, August 1st and August 2nd. So, by the way, what do you call it when you hit like all three states? Is that like the tax trifecta, puddle jumping? Honestly, you know what I call it? If you can go take advantage of tax-free weekend in all three states spread out over a month, I call it you're doing better than me. Your chance for Deep Purple tickets, that's next on the Max.

98.1 The Max. All right, I got a pair. Deep Purple, Kansas, together once again, hand in hand, riff and riff, playing their hits and a little bit more. I hope they play songs that we don't never heard. Here's a new one from us, Deep Purple. And you're like, all right, cool. When are you going to get to the good one? Be patient, all right? Be patient. They'll get there. Of course, they're old. They've earned the right to play a song that you never want to hear again. Deep Purple, also Kansas, live at the Garden Radiance Amphitheater. That's happening August 6th. Tickets are on sale now. 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

98 won the max. I read that Travis Kelce and Taylor Swift's vows took 20 minutes to read at their wedding on Friday. Which they said it took 20 minutes because Travis Kelce doesn't know how to read. I don't believe that, dude. The guy's a charming dude. I've seen him do a podcast, but I haven't seen him do a lot of reading. By the way, 20 minutes is obnoxious, dude. That's a long, that's some long vows. I've officiated 8 different weddings in my time, which my grandmother says all of them aren't real because God wasn't there. It was me. By the way, they're all still married. All of I've done that over a 20-year period. All of them still married. Some have borne fruit, have kids. But yeah, that's the more surprising to me is like everybody I officiated their wedding is still married after all these years, which none of their vows took 20 minutes. Not a one. Anything over like 2-3 minutes, like no one, you can't. Here's the thing. You can't tell them all the reasons why you love them. Like at the beginning, you got to save some of that for later when you get caught cheating. You know, you're like, oh, but I found all these other reasons, babe. You know, that's for the woman too. That ain't just for the guy. You know, you just don't tell. Don't say it all. By the way, no one loves anybody that much. 20 minutes. 20 minutes. That makes me believe that they're going to get divorced and she's going to get like 6 albums out of this and he might not retire to 2035 if we're guessing. This Day in Music History up next.

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1: Here's your forecast from News Channel 3. Partly sunny and hot, but scattered showers beginning to fire up across the area, hopefully to cool you back down. Rain chances come down, but temperatures are going up over the next couple of days. I'm News Channel 3 weather expert Todd Demers.
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The Maximum Rock from Memphis 98.1 The Maximum Ross. A lot happens every single day and in the past. That's why it's time for this day in music history. 1954, Sam Phillips took an acetate recording of Elvis Presley singing That's All Right to the Memphis radio station WHBQ DJ Dewey Phillips. Yeah. Last name matters sometimes, especially in this town. Played the song just after 9:30. Calls lit up, and it was off to the races from there on out. 1967, the Monkees began a 29-day tour with a supporting act opening up for them, the Jimi Hendrix Experience. They dropped out. Jimi Hendrix dropped out of after six shows, and like basically saying, "Why you have us out here, dude? You, A, we're better than you. B, dude, these teeny boppers. They're not ready for this." And they weren't until they were. 1972, Bill Withers. I've been on a Bill Withers kick lately. And I guess maybe I just knew this was coming. Bill Withers, 1972, 3-week run at number one on the U.S. singles charts with Lean On Me When You're Not Strong. Dude, look, are we still writing those songs? 1978, Joe Strummer and Paul Simeon from The Clash were arrested for being drunk and disorderly after a gig at the Apollo in Glasgow, Scotland. Both were fined. By the way, just two young punks doing exactly what they're supposed to be doing. Jumped in 1995. TLC, you're hearing them, started a 7-week run at number one on the U.S. singles charts with Waterfalls. Cannot tell you how big this song was in the moment. And around 95, I was like just getting into punk music. And the guy who was in high school, I was in middle school, the guy I was in high school came up to me, he's like, "You like this song?" I'm like, what do I care? He's like, "Do you like girls?" I'm like, "I think I do." He's like, "I think you need to know this song. I think you need to know this group. All right? Because you're going to be going to dances. And you're going to be like, you're my waterfall." Which by the way, that's not really a good thing to say, because this is like really a sad song. 2006, Queen guitarist Brian May made a substantial donation to save hedgehogs from slaughter in the Outer Hebrides. Where's that? It's in Scotland. Although the exact amount was not revealed, it was said to pay for the rescue of hundreds of hedgehogs. Yeah, okay, hundreds of hedgehogs. By the way, I've been over there, been to Europe. They got hedgehogs, dude. They're adorable. They're cute. They're covered in spikes. They are not a good pet. I had a friend with a pet hedgehog here in town, and when you're like, "Oh, can I hold it?" And you're like, "Yeah." And they hand you an oven mitt. You're like, "Oh, well, what's this for?" And like, "Because they suck and they bite you and they're not comfortable to hold." Did I mention they're adorable? 2007, Prince, the artist Prince, was forced off stage by police halfway through his set at the First Avenue nightclub in Minneapolis, his hometown. The club was allowed to stay open till 3 a.m. He did not take the stage till 2:45 a.m. in typical Prince fashion. So the cops had to force him down because they had to close all the clubs, which, honestly, going up 15 minutes before it's supposed to close to stay open late. Very Prince move right there. And in 2023, Elton John told millions of his fans that they would remain in his head, heart, and soul after concluding his final show in Stockholm, Sweden. Yeah, he did the farewell tour that lasted like 5 years. 2018, the goodbye Yellow Brick Road. 5 years they were, he was saying goodbye. By the way, it was Elton John. And I saw him in like 2012. One of the most phenomenal concerts I've ever been to. And that's what I leave with you on this day in music history, right here on The Max.

Here's your forecast from News Channel 3. Partly sunny and hot, but scattered showers beginning to fire up across the area, hopefully to cool you back down. Rain chances come down, but temperatures are going up over the next couple of days. I'm News Channel 3 weather expert Todd Demers. 98.1 The Max.

98.1 The Max coming up. Aftershock Festival, another chance for you to win a VIP trip. And how do you evict a court? How do you evict the courts from the courthouse? It's like a libertarian's dream here in Shelby County. That's coming up on The Max.

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1: 98 won the Max. Your time to go to Sacramento, California, which is famous for, I have no idea, man. I don't think anybody calls it the City of Trees or the, I've heard of the Big Tomato. Is that made up? Not quite sure. We know anybody from Sacramento, California? Did you leave Sacramento to upgrade your life to come to Memphis? You're wild. You're kind of crazy. Which, what is that saying about me? I was in Atlanta before here, and I love Memphis 40 times more than Atlanta or New York City. New York City, your chance to go to Sacramento to Aftershock Festival. You got Sublime, Limp Bizkit, Tool, My Chemical Romance, a whole bunch of bands. 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
2: She was living in a single room with three other individuals. 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And furthermore, Susan, I wouldn't be the least bit surprised to learn that all four of them habitually smoke marijuana cigarettes. Reefers.

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Oh, Wilco playing Grand City last night, Grand City Amphitheater, which, I mean, they're still building upon it. But, dude, shout out to them for bringing Jody Stevens from Big Star on stage and covering Big Star. That was awesome, even though, I mean, Wilco said a different radio station was a better radio station. I'm not going to take that personal, okay? Everybody's got their taste. But just bringing them shouting out to, like, Big Star and letting Joey come up on stage and do a cover of the song. I mean, it's just kind of awesome, dude.

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5: Here's your forecast from News Channel 3. Partly sunny and hot, but scattered showers beginning to fire up across the area, hopefully to cool you back down. Rain chances come down, but temperatures are going up over the next couple of days. I'm News Channel 3 weather expert Todd Demers.
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1: On the max. We might have a chance of a couple breeze, maybe a couple storms. Going to be on and off. Maybe 6 o'clock. Maybe that'll be the last time it hits. Then tomorrow I'll just rise into the 90s. And then we're on 90s till Friday, which we're going to hit. We're going to get hit with some thunderstorms all this weekend. So maybe enjoy tomorrow if you can with some sunblock on you. Coming up next on the max, you got Ditch. I got more chances for Deep Purple tickets with Kansas, Live at the Garden, Aftershock, Sacramento. We're giving all that away. Details for everything at 981themax.com. I'm Ross. Be safe. Be secure. If you're going to be stupid, no World Cup today. That starts tomorrow. If you're going to be stupid, take pictures for the grandkids. Love you.

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Maximum Rock from Memphis. Well, happy afternoon to you. You've made it this far today. Let's just keep chugging along. I'm Ditch. Yeah, I've never heard of you either.

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0: yeah!
1: The band is called Motley Crue for you beginners. For you youngins, that's a band called Motley Crue. If you've heard about the Trump accounts, they're active now. So people who have babies this year and into the future, if you want to set it up, you go to the website and you set up the Trump account. And there are some people who aren't doing it just because it's called the Trump account. That doesn't matter. The fact that there are so many companies, so many corporations putting money into this, and it's a way to, it's a savings account for your baby. And, decades down the road, the idea is that they'll have money. They'll have money to invest, to do whatever. What you should do is set it up so that somehow some of that money comes back to you. Because here's the latest cost analysis of having a baby. LendingTree did some analysis. And in 2026, the bundle of joy is about a $303,000 line item. And that's just before college. Now, and the estimates for a couple with just middle income couple, that's basic, $100,000 in income, will shell out $303,000 to raise a child born in 2026 all the way to age 18. Averaging about almost $17,000 a year is what it will cost. The total is up 2%, and that's pretty crazy now. That's pretty crazy. That's why I say

That's the Cars, just what I needed. Man, I feel like I'm back in the in my late 80s radio gig, top 40. Playing the hits. From the Cars to Toto, here's Africa, 98.1 The Max.

Oh, the fire woman. The lady who dances with fire. You know, there is actually a growing need for tailors. Now, I'm not talking about the dude or the woman that you know. That's one of those names that can work both ways. I'm not talking about those tailors. I'm talking about the clothing tailor. Somebody who will, you know, you go to a thrift store and you buy a pair of pants for $3 because they're really cool. They were cheap, but they don't quite fit. So you drop a 20 at a tailor. You know what else there's a shortage of? Because you don't hear much about taxidermists much anymore, do you? And actually, did you ever really hear much about taxidermists? Do you know a taxidermist? The lost art and practice of preserving dead animals.

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18: A better life with Dr. Sanjay Gupta.
19: They say consistency is key, but sometimes you just gotta switch it up. A new study out of Harvard School of Public Health found that varying your exercise routine could add years to your life. What exercise someone didn't matter much. What did matter was that all the exercises together worked all the muscle groups in their body. Now, an added benefit to changing things up is it can help you push through the plateau effect. That's when your body gets so efficient at doing something that you actually stop getting better at it. And we know from previous research that specializing in any one sport at a young age can make someone actually more prone to injury. And as experts we talk to point out, even elite athletes switch up things with their workouts, making sure to target strength, cardio, flexibility, balance, and doing that every single week. I'm Dr. Sanjay Gupta, helping you live a better life.
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1: Here's your forecast from News Channel 3. Partly sunny and hot, but scattered showers beginning to fire up across the area, hopefully to cool you back down. Rain chances come down, but temperatures are going up over the next couple of days. I'm News Channel 3 weather expert Todd Demers.

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the men's national team is out of the World Cup. You plan on paying attention to it anymore? Watching it? I lost a little bit of interest, I'm not going to lie. And I think part of my loss of interest was partially in part because of how they played, or didn't play, actually, against Belgium. They've lost four in a row now to Belgium.

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0: 91 The Max, Maximum Rock from Memphis. You know, we're, like it or not, there's no turning back now. We are in a world where bots, robots, chatbots are part of our life. I mean, everyday life. They've been part of the manufacturing world for a couple of decades now, for sure. But there is now research that suggests that you should be more polite to your chatbot if you want better results. Some people say they're polite to their chatbot because they fear a robot uprising. I'm still of the mindset of I'm not sure I'm ready. I still find it weird when I call like an 800 number or a customer service number and it's a chatbot. I don't like talking to it like a normal human, like I'd be talking to you right now. I just will answer with very short answers. It will say, you know, tell us what your concern is. And I'll just say, account representative, now. And they say that that's not how you should speak to chatbots. Users have suspected that if you are more polite, that you will get better results. The institution, and there's a magazine called Platformer, or a website, that has research that found models work better, harder, and don't give up when they're nudged more politely. In an anecdotal experience, it does seem that Claude models, which is Anthropic, which operates right here in Memphis, out of the SpaceX AI, pumping them up a bit can be helpful, said Jack Lindsay. Like telling the chatbot, take a deep breath and encourage the bot to find you better results. No way. You will not find me talking to any machine like that.
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4: Working 40 on the north leg, it is 40 westbound between Hollywood Street and the Smith Avenue, Chelsea Avenue area, exit 2. Slower traffic due to construction work going on right now. Road work in East Memphis, one lane open in all directions. Water main repairs, Park Avenue at Mount Moriah Road. Michael Higgins, your total traffic.
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0: Temperature forecast from News Channel 3. Partly sunny and hot, but scattered showers beginning to fire up across the area, hopefully to cool you back down. Rain chances come down, but temperatures are going up over the next couple of days. I'm News Channel 3 weather expert Todd Demers.
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3: 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I'm Diamond David Lee Roth. Hey!

There's Trapped, Headstrong, 98.1 The Max. Got another keyword for you, which is your key to unlock your chance for the trip to Sacramento for the Aftershock Festival. And I will give you that next key at about 6:05. Somebody to shove.

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right now. There's Van Halen. Actually, it's Van Hagar. 98.1 The Max. Maximum Rock from Memphis. Sammy Hagar went on this, I wouldn't quite go as far as to say this apologize tour on social media to explain why he was participating in the Freedom 250 celebration. He was listed as one of the musical guests. And he got, you know, of course, those haters who don't want anything good to come of anything associated with this country under the current president, they're going to blast you. And they went after Sammy. And he felt like he had to explain why he wanted, why he played or was going to play the Freedom 250 celebration with Lynyrd Skynyrd. And he didn't get to play because of the lightning. But actually, he didn't have to explain himself at all, did he?

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1: Oh, God, that's why we don't have kids.
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2: 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I don't know. I'm a radio dish jockey.
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0: There's Paul Rogers and one of his little side hustles called Free. All right, now, hey, it's 98.1 The Max. Hanging out with you, I'm Ditch. Just having a little small talk, right? There's nothing wrong with that. As a matter of fact, there's new findings that say small talk actually boosts and strengthens your social connections. Really, what strengthens your social connections is to pull your head out of your phone for more than 5 minutes. The zombie walkers walking around, the phone zombies, I call them, with their phones buried, their faces buried in their phones. You see it at work. You have somebody you know, whether it's family member, maybe even one of your kids, or a coworker, or just, you know, somebody that you, they're always staring at their phone. But new findings say that just small talk, just water cooler chatter, strengthens people's social connection. Well, that seems pretty duh. You don't say, Captain Obvious. We tend to assume that if a topic sounds dull, the conversation will be dull, says Elizabeth Trin, who is an expert apparently in social connections. But she says people actually experience small talk and have a much greater social connection. Well, well, well. She says this was a study. Yes, University of Michigan, they did actual research on this and found that participants routinely lowballed how much they'd enjoyed small talk conversations. Topics about themselves they thought were dull. Topics about, this is strange. The example it gives is World War I. Talking about World War I, nonfiction books and cats seemed kind of dull to talk about. Who just randomly starts talking about World War I in a random small talk conversation at the workplace water cooler? Who does that?
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26: 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I love CK in the USA!
1: A better life with Dr. Sanjay Gupta.
5: For years, we've been talking about both the positive and negative effects of being on social media. And I would say, by and large, for older adults, social media is net positive. Not all positive, but net positive. Helps them keep in touch with friends and stay social. But for younger people, social media use, especially heavy use, tends to be net negative. In fact, according to this year's World Happiness Report, youth who use social media more than 5 hours a day reported a lower level of well-being. And researchers who study this sort of thing found that many teens wish these platforms didn't even exist, and yet they can't seem to stop using them. Experts we talked to largely suggested two things. Ideally, along with your friend group, take some time offline. Also, try to recurate your algorithm so it shows you posts that'll make you feel good. I'm Dr. Sanjay Gupta, helping you live a better life.
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1: Here's your forecast from News Channel 3. Partly sunny and hot, but scattered showers beginning to fire up across the area, hopefully to cool you back down. Rain chances come down, but temperatures are going up over the next couple of days. I'm News Channel 3 weather expert Todd Demers.
2: 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Maximum c*** for your pants. Not really. Just...

you go. There's Nickelback. Photograph. I saw a photograph, speaking of pictures, the other day on social media. It was Facebook. And it was a, you know, what do you think is going on behind Knucklehead's Sidecar Cafe next to Bumpus Harley Davidson there on Witten? Massive pile of dirt. Earth movers. Huge. You think, geez, there must be going to be like a wave pool or something. So bikers can ride up to Sidecar, park their bike, and go to the huge wave pool behind the Sidecar Cafe. It's not that exciting, to be honest with you. It's an MLGW project with sewage treatment or something. They're putting massive sewage tanks back there. Yeah. Hey, speaking of Bumpus,

There you go, Silverchair. 98.1 The Max, Maximum Rock from Memphis. I'm Ditch, along for the ride. I got a keyword about an hour from now. Let's get you out to Sacramento for the Aftershock Festival. Aftershock means Tool, Pierce the Veil, and a bunch more. 605, be right here.

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There you go. There's CCR up around the bend. 98.1 The Max, Maximum Rock from Memphis. CCR also did a song called Ohio. It was about the shooting, right? Remember that? If you know your history, the shooting of, I believe, four college students at Kent State in Ohio. And they were shot by National Guard. Now, there was an article in the Commercial Appeal about the recent shooting of a young man downtown Memphis at 4 a.m. on a Sunday morning. According to police reports, the man had a gun. Police were responding, along with members of the Memphis Safe Task Force, to a shots fired call. And when they showed up, National Guard reportedly through what they say in the report was, you know, the guy pointed the gun at them, had a gun, and they fired at him and killed him. Now, the Commercial Appeal story tries to make some sort of ridiculous connection other than the fact that it was National Guard then in Ohio, that song by CCR brought up, and this National Guard shooting downtown in Memphis. Two completely different historical scenarios that have nothing to do with each other. But the framing of it by local media is, of course, and continues to be, National Guard, Memphis Safe Task Force bad, authority bad, and I, for one, support the Memphis Safe Task Force. I will not pass judgment on anybody in this particular case until all the facts are out there for everybody to judge. And in the meantime, I can certainly say I fully support the Memphis Safe Task

it, man. 98.1 The Max, Maximum Rock from Memphis. Southwest Airlines has been poking fun at passengers and their crazy behavior, and passengers are getting, like, butthurt over it. I got to share one post with you. I'll do it after I play GNR. This is crazy.

There's your Foo Fighters, 98.1 The Max, Maximum Rock from Memphis. Southwest Airlines having a little fun with the passengers. And I guess some passengers are butthurt because they've been called out. They feel like they're having fun, Southwest Airlines, that is, on their social media at the passenger's expense. But maybe this is you. Does this describe you? This is what Southwest Airlines posted yesterday. You won't get off the plane any faster by standing up 0.001 seconds after the seatbelt sign turns off. And that's so true. You know that person. The second the light goes off and the bell rings, you jump up or the person jumps up, get their stuff out of their overhead bin, and then they just stand there in the aisle. Because you can't get off the airplane. Not only until the doors open, but everyone else in front of you is off the airplane. But these are the same people who are butthurt on Southwest that were liars, probably, when they used to board by groups, the ABC groups, and they figured out, oh, I can get on faster and first if I tell them I need a wheelchair. And it's so miraculous because when you get to the destination, suddenly you don't need that wheelchair to get off the airplane. Oh, you saw the people. You know exactly who I'm talking about. These are the ones who are butthurt that Southwest Airlines is having a little fun at their expense on their social media. Judas Priest, 98.1 The Max.

0: Oh, the pretty woman. 98.1 The Max, Maximum Rock from Memphis. 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
21: 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The FDA recommends rinsing all fruits and vegetables, even the ones that are organic, under running water that is slightly warmer than room temperature. 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

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Tool, My Chemical Romance, Limp Bizkit, Queens of the Stone Age, Pierce the Veil. Aftershock's on the line right now. Text the keyword shock to 95819. Come on, man, let's get her done.

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1: 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I'm a bird.

0: Wednesday afternoon storms are fading as the sun goes down this evening. Temperatures overnight will be in the lower to mid-70s. A sunny start in the morning, a few storms in the afternoon on Thursday, but less rain coverage will mean a lot of heat with highs in the lower to mid-90s. 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